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Reminiscing on those past days. 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And I traveled around the world, think where you living at now. I heard you moved to Austin, got an apartment and settled down. And every once in a while,

0: fedele. Radio 51.
1: 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Automatic lover. 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